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New York City is the place where they said, hey, babe.

0: One ticket, please. Lord have mercy, everybody's here. 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
1: 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She's at home.